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From the new Washington Hotel in Colon, Republic of Panama. 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